0: 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Ayawana ba? It's a Valos Day Orbit for you at 29 minutes after 8 o'clock. Mga sweethearts, yung mga nag-aabang ng grasya para sa araw na ito ng Sabado, ha? 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Oh, Jovi Villamor ng Bayaba, Zone 7. 7 pala. 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Nasaan ang Hard FM? Igaguide kayo ng guard. Pumunta rito. Okay, congratulations, ha? Mamaya, nako, may mga pangalan pa. Okay, na-i-announce para po sila ng mga nanalo ng bugas at saka mga groceries para sa ating The Price is Rise Overload. 31 minutes after 8 o'clock. Another break is in queue. Magpapalik tayo with more. Still with me. Ako po si Jason Steele, ha? Kaya naman, sweethearts, panahin lang sa magpaminaw dito lang sa Hard FM. Ang radyo ng hardcore.
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We get 41 minutes after 8 o'clock. Now we got Dua Lipa coming through. 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Bili na!

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0: 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Oras natin, 32 minutes after 9 o'clock. That was Lenny Kravitz. It ain't over till it's over. Well, we just started our show. Good morning once again at saka happy, happy Sabado po sa inyong lahat. Anyway, that time check was brought to us by EXL Makabuhay Plus Capsule. It's never too late to be healthy. And sama-sama tayo hanggang alas 12. At siyempre, yung mga pabati nyo ha, huwag nyong kalimutan. Diyan po isend sa ating text line 0917-1579-927. O di kaya sa ating Facebook page, ang Heart FM 92.7- Cagayan de Oro City. Eto na, meron na tayong pabati ha. Galing po sa ating messenger. 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Oh. At saka, happy happy listening po sa inyo. And also kay Vannies, Vannies, whatever. But I like your name. Vannies, Vannies. Good morning to you. 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Mami Gemma Popos. 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Good morning to you, Mommy Gemma. Tsaka pabati niya si Michelle Buat, si Cheryl Piñaranda, Melita Andoy, Teresita Anduada, Leticia Paham, and of course, ang ating mga solid listeners sa may Puruk 5B, Zone 10, Upper Carmen. Shout out at good morning. Happy Sabado po sa inyong lahat. Padayon tayo with more music from the 90s. 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

0: 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For sure, sumasabay sila sa music natin, ha. Nako, grabe mukaldag, oh. Bounce, bounce, mommy. Bounce, bounce, mommy. Happy, happy listening din po sa ating mga Zumba instructors dyan sa may Iron Baller Gym, sa may Patag. Happy, happy listening po kay James, Roselle, and also kay Jane. Happy, happy listening to all of you guys. Hi then kay Demsoy. Good morning to you, Demsoy. Jason Tisoro ng AMK Abdul Taxi. And Mommy Elaine Gales and Sir Nicholas Gales ng Barangay 17. Yan po sa may Burgos del Pilar. Happy, happy listening po sa inyong lahat dyan. At least meron tayong dalawang nakikinig ngayon dyan, ha. At saka good morning then kay Uncle Fern. Grabe, enjoy kasi sa mga music, oh. Miracle. Good morning to you. Saman, unsamang taon niya. Message lang, ha. Good morning once again kay Ate Carla Toledo. Happy, happy listening po sa inyo. At saka 787 Laundry Shop kay Janet Hidalgo and kay Zoe Viralio. Diyan po sa may Barra Upol. Sa may John Dorf, ha. Happy, happy listening po sa inyong lahat dyan. 9.49 na pong oras natin. Let's move on with more music from the 90s. 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

0: times nga inom, 2 times nga nutrisyon. 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

0: 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That was Sybil. Diba? Don't worry, I'll take it easy. Kasi second hour pa po ng ating programang The 90s Hard. 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Pang dalawang baso, 2 times na inom, 2 times na nutrisyon. 7 pesos and 75 centavos lang SRP per baso. Bili na! Happy, happy listening at saka mayong pagpaminaw diha sa atong mga sweethearts sa may Carmen Market, sa may cafeteria section, painitan section nila. Happy, happy listening po sa inyo ha. Kay Mr. and Mrs. Agustin Cabala, happy, happy listening po sa inyo. Congratulations once again. Isa sa winner ng ating The Prize is Rise Overload. And batiin natin ng happy, happy listening din ang ating mga sweethearts dyan po sa may Polymedic Plaza, dyan sa may Kauswagan. At eto nga pala yung ating mga winners ha, kahapon to. Winners ng ating The Prize is Rise Overload. Congratulations kay Joshua Bayawon ng Kogon. 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At saka kay Annie Grace Beru ng Vicente Roa Street sa may Kogon pa rin. 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Dito pa yan sa may Vimenta Boulevard, Ilaya Carmen. 10:17 ang oras natin. I'll be back with the music from Savage Garden. 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

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Hey, sweethearts! Saturdays are better with you. Mayong-mayong pagpaniud to sa lahat ng mga nakikinig sa atin all over the universe. Sa mga nagla-launch out there, sa lahat ng mga eateries na bukas at naka-background po kami, mga establishments. Eto na po tayo sa ating programang Music from the Heart Weekend Edition. Well, you know, after a little moment with the 90s right there with Harvey Stone, it's time for love songs with George. Hanggang alas stress tayo. Ayan, mahaba-habang love songs ito. At kwentuhan, you tell me, how are you? How's your Saturday? Kamusta? Text me, 0917-1579-927 at 0961-8924-927 at ang ating Facebook page, Heart FM 92.7 Dash Cagayan de Oro City. It's 12:13. Are we not gonna be back at 1? But here's Bart McKnight with Back at 1. It's gonna be a love date with you all. Stick with me. 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

0: 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I am your lady this afternoon. Si George po ito. Music from the Heart, the Weekend Edition ngayong Sabado. 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Yes, Mami. Oh, thank you, ha. 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Salamat, salamat. 0917-1579-927 at 0961-8924-927. Better hit those numbers to text me. Now na. I-text nyo na ako. 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
1: 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Eagles Week Fun Run in June 21, 2026 at Kiosko Kagawasan Divisoria, Cagayan de Oro City. This event isn't just about fitness. It's all for a good cause, aiming to raise funds in support of the House of Hope. 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Cash prizes await the top 3 finishers in each category. Medals will also be awarded to the top 10 male and female finishers per category. 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And wait, there's more. Get a chance to win the grand raffle prize of 10,000 pesos. For more details and registration, check out the Facebook page of Eagles Week Fun and Happy Feet Production. 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And let's run with purpose. Run with pride. 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

0: 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And that was Ogie the Poggy with the Asia Songbird hanggang ngayon. What a duet. Up until now, andun pa rin yung ano, no? Yung kilig, yung nostalgia ng kantang to. Grabe, perfect combination talaga, no? Oo, si Ogie the Poggy and Miss Reg. And mas perfect pa ito dahil more love songs pa ang inyong maaabangan dito sa Music from the Heart Weekend Edition hanggang alas 3 ng hapon kasama si George. 2745 Promise Land Makasandig. 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And later on pala ha, magre-recap ako doon sa mga hindi pa nakapag-claim ng kanilang The Price is Right Overload na premyo. And speaking of, kasi dumaan dito, naalala ko lang. Oh, speaking of, hi sa lahat ng mga naikinig sa atin dyan sa Novo Department Store sa may Kugon. Thank you kay Sir Joseph at sa lahat ng mga staff and crew. Sa lahat din ng mga shoppers na nandyan ngayon. 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Maraming salamat po sa inyong pakikinig. And eto na, yung text line natin for you to text me this afternoon. 0917-1579-927 at 0961-8924-927 Facebook page. 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
2: 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O di naman kaya ay bumisita dito sa stasyon para matulungan ko kayo to purchase the tickets. 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

0: 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Alauna 33. Hala, in love yan. But we're talking about Parting Time by Rockstar, the ones who gave us the hits. Na grabe naman yung ano, oh. We got I'm Sorry My Love, marami pang iba. Oo, Ikay Mahal Pa Rin, grabing OPM. OPM is the best. And you know what, mga sweethearts, gusto ko lang i-share, just wanna parang make your mind blown this afternoon. 6-6-20-2026, so make it 666, something like a palindrome, di ba? Ang bilis din ng panahon. It's the first Saturday of June ngayon taong 2026. Ika 6 month na rin. Oh, di ba? 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Ay, ready na ba? Nagunahonat na no in advance on what to do during the holidays. 8906, shout out from CDO Papel Republic. 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Nakuha mo? You want more? You want one more pala? Sige, 0917-1579-927 at 0961-8924-927. Facebook page, go ahead. 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
1: Let's hear this OPM duet, Bayan Constantino and RJ Jimenez, If We Fall in Love. And this song is brought to us by EXL Makaboy Capsule. It's never too late to be healthy.

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Ooh. Did you felt that? That's Nanghihinayang by Jeremiah. And the next song is brought to you by GCash G-Bills. 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

0: 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It's the final hour ng ating programang Music from the Heart, the Weekend Edition. And Jeremiah, alam mo yung feels talaga ng OPM. Nothing beats OPM. Ay, napakaganda ng hihinayang. Ooh. Bakit naman? 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Anyways, that song was brought to us by GCash G-Bills. 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Enjoy naman mi George. Uy, grabe naman yung mga love songs mo. 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Ilista na ba? George, ganina na ako gahulat. Gusto na ako mo-text din mo. Here, 0917-1579-927 at 0961-8924-927. And we got also Facebook page natin sa mga naka-online. 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

228. Oh, what a song by David Benoit. And now let's have James Taylor with Wandering. And this song is brought to us by EXL Makabuhay Capsule. 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

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We got 3 minutes more bago magalas tres ng hapon. And the hardest habit to break for me is to let go of you. Sakit man, oy. Pero, yeah, I need to wrap up the show, to move on. And, babe, wait, to the next program, which is The 80s Heart. Ngayong Sabado. Akala ba naman hindi magbabalik ka, no? Magbabalik po tayo sa Lunes. Ayan, Music from the Heart, 9 a.m. to 11 a.m. At sa ating weekday afternoon show na Dear Heart, alauna hanggang alas 3 ng hapon. And thank you, mga sweethearts. Thank you for joining me this afternoon. Ito muna, mag-hi muna ako sa mga sweethearts natin dyan sa Carmen Market, Mahogany Section. Ate Nanette. Ate Nanette Reniego, maying hapon niya ha. 8752. Nice kayo yung mga sounds. Makaparelax. Thank you po. Para po sa inyo yan. O siya, enjoy the rest of the Saturday. And remember to spread love and antivirus and be kind in all days and in always. This has been George. Sabi ko, the 80s hearts na, di ba? Eto na. A little glimpse of the 80s for you. Angel Frawley Pulipi. Have a great weekend, everyone. I'll see you all next week. Keep it right here sa Heart FM. Ang radyo ng heart ko. Mwah.

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0: 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Medals will also be awarded to the top 10 male and female finishers per category. 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Get a chance to win the grand raffle prize of 10,000 pesos. For more details and registration, check out the Facebook page of Eagles Week Fun Run and Happy Feet Production. 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

0: 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Again, in the Oro City. 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That's right. This show is coming to you by Neuro Productions and 92.7 Heart FM and brought to you by KL Clubhouse. Karong gabi, nate barbecue night sa KL Clubhouse. Lamike na ilang barbecue. Homo kayo, barato pa dyo kayo. That's happening right now. And nine of performing a band. They're called Black Page Trio. So do drop by at KL Clubhouse tonight. That's at Uptown CDO at Masterson Avenue. All right. This is your host, Albie Euro. Once again, we're back in our little corner over here. And what do we have tonight? We have some original songs coming from trying to squeeze in it, huh? Prodigals, Girl, Monday, Charisma, and what else? Yes. We're doing a radio premiere of the newest song of the Super Flirts. Okay, that's coming up within the hour. So hang on for that. And we have, we got the spotlight focus on our guest band for tonight. Kini sila gitawag og Charlie's Pencil. All right. Charlie? Try down my microphone, Charles. It work, but try down.
1: Hello.
0: Okay, that's better. Okay. Charlie's Pencil. So, si Charlie mismo may naadri karun. Ang kuyog ni Charlie ay yung son. Right, yung anak? 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
1: Kurt Cobain.
0: Na, di na ko mungutana, di mo ko alang pangalan. 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Charlie, mag-acoustic man taro, no?
1: Acoustic.
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1: CDO.
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0: 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And then your son as well. Okay. All right. So, let's get on with the song of Charlie's Pencil. What's your first song na to yun, Charles?
1: Cover song.
0: By who?
1: The Cure.
0: The Cure's title, Ani?
1: Love Song.
0: Oh, yeah. All right, let's hear it. Here's Charlie's Pencil, Live's Heart FM Tunug Chada, and Love Song. Go ahead.

0: 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That's The Cure. Love song in Charlie's Pencil version. Thank you, Charlie.
1: Thank you.
0: Charlie, ang band nga Charlie's Pencil. 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
0: 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Yeah. Yung last name is Lapis. And then ang first po niyang song niya you write is through using a lapis, a pencil. That's why. Okay. So, dugay on sa kadugay na ning Charlie Spencer. 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
0: first name.
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1: 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Yeah,
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0: 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And so my next song na to, Charlie?
1: Our original song, Come Back.
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0: Okay. Okay, let's hear that.
1: Comeback.
0: Let's take a short break. Balik na to Charlie Spencer. Hang on.
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0: 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We'll review your song when you play not to on air. Like this one, for instance, I'm going to play one original song that was submitted to us. I think it was a couple of days ago. This is a song from a group called Prodigals. I'm sure you've heard of this group. Prodigals, I think this is one of the, let's just say, hot picks this week. Shows a lot of maturity of Prodigals. You can hear it from this song, Stand By Me. At 2.7 Hard FM.

0: 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Taga-CBO ni sila. Loud and Proud. A hot pick for this week. The Prodigals and Stand By Me is the title of the song. You're listening to Tunog Tsada. If you just tune in, this is your host, Al B. Euro, and a beautiful Saturday night. And we have our guest band for tonight, Charlie Spencel. All right. This next song, Ninyo Charles, original ni siya. Ikaw ga suwat na ni, di ba?
1: And then,
0: na-record na ni.
1: Na-record ni, para ulag demo siya.
0: Demo
1: record.
0: I see. Okay. And now, can you tell us quickly what is the song about? Some ni siyang song message or what?
1: Yeah. Murag ka na. Sabi tong nakay karelasyon nga kanang na nagbulag mo tapos naglungin ka nga magbalik mo na na ba?
0: So parang come back.
1: Okay. Come back.
0: I see. All right. By the way, Charlie is together with his son. Kung naminaw lang mo, o wak mo mag-watch sa FB Live, doha ni sila, si Charlie, of course, yung son nga si Kurt Cobain. First time ba ni Kurt mo played, right?
1: Dire sa CDO, pero sa Samis, nasa ibanda outside school, sa school po, sa yung sa SP Music.
0: Okay.
1: School band.
0: Alright, so let's listen to Charlie Spencel and come back live here in Tunog Tsada. Go ahead, Charlie.

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Thank you. Charlie Spencer live here at Turuk Chada. This is your show. If you just tune in, Getting Turuk Chada is a show.

0: 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I think I got the message na Charles. 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
0: Yeah. 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
0: Correct. So Dasig Choy, I saw the video actually. Not the video, but the song. It's actually like a punk type of genre, right? Punk alternative, something like that. Yeah, Dasig Choy. All right. Well, thank you, Charlie Spencil. Nate, another song from them in just a little bit. Just hang on. In the meantime, here's more CDL talent. Girl Monday is the name of the group. Nganong gibyaan. Hard FM, Tunog Chada.

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Ang name sa band, CDO. Gabo ni sila. I think it's a new song. Right here on Chinook Chada anyway. First time we played that. And again, don't forget, this show is brought to you by Kale Clubhouse tonight. They have barbecue night and night band play. Black Page Trio, okay? Now, speaking of CDO talent, here's another one. What are they play? I think CDO, get on the Charisma! Abang may hininga. At 2.7, Hard FM.

0: 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And atong guest band karon Charlie Spencil, Charlie Lapis na adri karon. Charlie, nanaboy, pila ka kanta na yung record, by the way?
1: Katong I Hate You, Layas Dasig Choy, o katong Comeback.
0: Comeback.
1: Nana toy demo record na antoy.
0: I see. So that's under Charlie Spencil Band, right? Are you planning to say an album with the band or sa may inyong...
1: Actually, gitabangan ko ni Andoy og release sa pre-distributor mga maybe next month ko ro, ma-out siya. 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
0: Yeah, so but daghan na kag song po na kasi
1: balik isabay ang Dasig Choy og I Hit You.
0: Charlie is also a songwriter. Pila na ka songs kay mo nasuot, Charles? You think
1: 7 or 8?
0: Daghan na po di ay.
1: Oo. 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
0: Alright. Sige, we'll have another song from Charlie Spencil when we come back. Hang on.
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4: We're back for Tunog Tsada. You with Al Buro on a Saturday night. It's 6:47 right now. And as promised, we are doing a radio premiere of the latest song from the ska band, CDO ska band, the Super Flirts. Need a drum roll, ganyo. Mukoy drum na kita, but we're just gonna play it anyway. Untitled is the Super Flirts ska. So the song is out. It's released already, as well as the music video. You might want to check it out on YouTube. But anyway, here's the song, local and proud, on Tunog Tsada, the Super Flirts.
5: Good.

0: 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The Super Flirts Ska. Right here on the show, you got Al Buro. And this show, of course, brought to you by KL Clubhouse. And there you go. That's a new one from the Super Flirts. Ska band over here in CDO. We had him as a guest, actually, like last year, Mr. Grotor or something. Well, hopefully he'll come back soon. So we got Charlie Spencil over here. Charlie, are you still there, Charlie?
1: Yes, it's Layla.
0: Okay, good. So we're going to play their final song, but before that, natin mga shoutouts gikan ni Mark Joshua Sebelia Obanan, Rada Kirk, kailangan ni Kirk. Who else? Hiraya Viva Max. Of course, this is Kurt here. Imong ka message ni mo. March. Good evening, March. Thank you for listening, Sir March. Andoy is also watching. Hello, Andoy. And Carl, a good friend of mine of Holding Helios, also watching the show. And who else do we have? Jude. Let's go. Who else? Julia is watching. And Oliver is also watching. Jam ulit soon. Okay.
2: Bahistan.
0: Ah, okay. Okay, si Jude. All right. Man GL Vic watching here in Sarangani, supporting local music. Thank you so much. And guess we'll read more of that later. All right, so ang next song na to, what do we have next? Title ani?
2: Cover song, My Hero.
0: What's that?
2: Cover song, My Hero, Foo Fighters.
0: Oh, My Hero by Foo Fighters. Okay, I love this song. Oh, yes. So here's Charlie Spencil. You ready? Right? Let's go ahead. Let's listen.

0: aplauso para Papá, sí, claro. 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
1: Ah, okay. Okay.
0: Thank you. Thank you very much.
1: Salamat kayo, sir. 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
0: si sa Charlie is originally from Ozami City. 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Yeah, Kurt. So, pili doon ni Kurt ganit, Charles?
1: Ah, kwan siya, sir.
0: Nanalimot eh. 15. Okay, sorry.
2: 15 years old.
0: 15 years old. I see. And then, ha? Unsa na kanugaya ga play Kurt? I mean, yeah, Kurt, yeah.
2: 2 years.
0: 2 years pa lang. Okay.
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0: Di-train ni si Kurt sa yung amahan kay... 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
0: Okay. 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
1: Ah, salamat kay sir.
0: Especially si Kurt. 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
1: Para
0: mag-play sa itong show. 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You got some shoutouts? Go ahead. Go ahead, Char.
1: Shoutout ko sa akin kay Sir Andoy. 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
2: Shout out ko sa akong banda dira sa Tudalamis Amis Occidental Musica Band. 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Then si Mark Joshua Ubanan on guitar. And Queen Magadan on pianist and Yuan Jin Akyatan on bass. Especially po sa among singer na si Chloe Nicole Obot.
0: Nasa Osamis nga band. I see. Yeah. So, karon daghan man minaw sa taga Osamis karon sa FB Live daghan nga tanaw. 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
0: Sa may FB page? Musica Band. Is that Musica with a Z or S?
1: Z.
0: Musica Band. All right. Some shout-outs also to Mark Joshua, Sebelia Ubanan, and Janik Nikars. Sabara Upol, listening right now. And Prodigals, also listening. One of the bands here is a CDO. Thank you so much. And Yujan Jean Akyatan is... also watching us. Thank you so much. This is Al Biuro for Tunug Chada. Well, thank you so much for watching us and listening. Of course, from Osamis, we're going to Iligan City next week. Charles, nate guest na Iligan. Next Saturday. Actually, sa solo ni siya, si Charmaine Mabano, our very first musician guest here from Iligan City. So we're excited. It's happening next week. All right, so keep it right here. And on behalf of Dr. Hart, George, Julia, and Chief Virgil over here, always with us. Thank you so much. This has been Al Biuro. Have a great, great Saturday night.
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0: 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For more details and registration, check out the Facebook page of Eagles Week Fun Run and Happy Feet Production. 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

0: away the top three finishers in each category. Medals will also be awarded to the top 10 male and female finishers per category. 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